0: Radio bei Radio Bob.
1: They fell with their faces to the foe. The proud remains among the sky

Radio Bob, Deutschlands Rockradio. Flight 229, you're clear for takeoff.

Soon I discovered that this rock thing was true. Jerry Lee Lewis was the devil. Jesus was an architect previous to his career as a prophet. All of a sudden, I found myself in love with the world, so there was only one thing that I could do, was ding-a-ding-dang, my dang-along-ling-long.

Regard your soldiers as your children, and they will follow you into the deepest valleys. Look upon them as your own beloved sons, and they will stand by you even under